Oh, my.

who I am. What I want. Why I'm here.

I didn't call his injury straight away. I was a bit stoned, I didn't realise. I think that I realized much support because I emailed him. We've got his number. Maybe text him. Okay.

But no matter how bad things got, I couldn't help but try. 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Constantly battling over whether this is love or lust. Because if it's love, then why was it so messed up? I would treat myself like nothing. Yet to you, I gave so much. Yet to you, I gave so much. Yet to you, I gave so much. Yet to you, I gave so much. Yet to you, I gave so much. Yet to you, so yeah, I choose to stay. Go ahead and call me weak. I'm not expecting you to understand, just know that leaving someone is not that easy. This is what it's like. This is my reality. It's not as magical as they portray it in a Disney movie. It's a lot of pain. You just keep pushing until you do. You just keep pushing. And in some sick, twisted way, he's my only cure. What can I say? I'm incredibly cold. You just keep pushing until you do.

Just keep pushing.

sick, twisted way, he's my only cure. What can I say? I'm incredible.

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lie down and shiver in your silver river. Out trips the last drop of this vital.

swimming squid-like and squalid. 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

0: the balance. 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But what do I know? 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
1: Yes, yes, listening to Full Circle on Cool Shop Radio with me, Will, and with Stu. Just heard Balance from Quaid out of Bristol. Voice is a little bit croaky from the weekend. Me and Stu were at Watching Trees Festival out in the UK, a two-day kind of party put together by Optimo. Big shouts to them, heard some amazing music. Next one is from the Crotones, out on Optimo Music. Enjoy.

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0: 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Yeah, yeah. 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
1: What?
0: And I'm over love. I ain't over lust.
1: Nah.
0: I ain't closing up.
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0: I ain't closing up. I'm gonna open up. 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

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Next up is one from CTM out of Copenhagen. We'll get a full track list and stuff sorted out after.

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My name is Ose, and we're listening for some saxophone tunes today, so jazz, everything related, saxophone. Maybe I'll play something for myself, for you to listen. This first tune is a composition I made 5 years ago. So enjoy. It's

This last tune was Odyssey, Don't Tell Me, Tell Her. And we're continuing with the Blue Note record, which is by the band War. And the tune I can't tell at the moment, but keep it listening. Good morning, everyone.

Time Out, Dave Brubeck. Yeah. That's Dave Brubeck quartet. And we're continuing with Michel Zadabi, Welcome New Warmth. And I play some notes on top with my saxophone, too.

for John Coltrane's birthday, which it happens to be today. And yeah, it's supposed to be his 100th birthday. 100 years old John Coltrane would have been today. So we're keeping the saxophone being part of this morning show special on Culture Up Radio. My name is Ose. Enjoy the next hour or so till 12. I'll be here. Next up is Nala Zidefo with the original soundtrack for The Smashing Machine. This title is tracked Mark. Enjoy.

That was Eddie Harris and the song titled Look Here on the album Is It In? And we're continuing a little bit later. Oops, that's the next tune on the Eddie Harris record. And we're continuing with the Brecker brothers, Michael Brecker, with Peter Erskine, Eddie Gomez and Mike Mainieri, and the band Steps Ahead with the EP, self-titled Steps Ahead, out of the year 83. And let's listen to this tune here.

What a vibe solo, vibraphone solo we just listened to by Mike. And we're continuing with the saxophone solo. Thanks for tuning into Culture Radio this morning.

Woha! What a solo Michael Brecker played here on this Steps Ahead LP back from 1983. And we're continuing and we're having a connection with the next record we're playing, which is by Jaco Pastorius. And this first tune we're listening to right now, or we're going to listen right now, is Donna Lee, which is written by Charlie Parker, which used to be a legendary saxophone player himself, but this version is without the saxophone. We are listening to two tunes from this LP, Jaco Pastorius. I bought the reissue some years back now, but let's dive into it. Thanks for tuning into Culture Radio this morning.

Wow. Jaco Pastorius interpreting. Wow. Interpreting Donna Lee by Charlie Parker. And we're diving right next into the next song. Send requests via Instagram to be played on Culture Radio. We have like half an hour left, 38 minutes left. So maybe send your favorite saxophone tune to start the day right.

to send you off into the day, which is Wednesday today. We're playing something more energetic, recent house music with a lot of saxophone in it, so enjoy.

The song you're listening to right now is named Salutations by Koflo and Emmaculate. Emmaculate. Koflo and Emmaculate. We're going to Portugal afterwards. Yeah.

heard this tune this morning in the Theo Parrish video. And yeah, I needed to play it in the radio show though. I don't know, I'm not sure if there is a saxophone, but we will see.

I'm sending you off with this tune, which is called Fritz by People's People. And on the album, the People's People present the spirit of David. It's like a 17-minute tune, and we're listening to this one till the end of the show, which is another 11 minutes. Yeah. Thanks for tuning into Culture Radio this morning. My name is Ose.

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This is Nilo for Yanya, the dealer. From last year's Painless.

Another highlight for me. 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Thank you for tuning into Wiggle Time.

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And today we are going to have a very special guest who is going to start at 8 p.m. So stay tuned. Tropical Thunder from Vienna is saying hello to everybody out there, to all the diggers, selectors and music fans.

Just recently we've discovered two collectives here in Vienna who are also playing selector sound. One of them is called Café Mondo and the other one is called Elephant Room. And with the two of them we are going to throw and have a lot of parties, outdoor parties this summer here. And tonight we have Yannick coming over from Café Mondo to play the second hour of our monthly radio show here at Call Shop Radio.

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And tonight we are welcoming our guest from Café Mondo, Yannick, and he's going to start his set in a short. See you soon at the next radio show or at our parties. Tropical Thunder says hello from Vienna. Bye bye, guys.

I got something here, you know, turn down. I got something here, you know.

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We are going to have a party on the 21st of April at Fania Live together with Cafe Mondo, and we would be very happy and glad to see you there dancing to club music from around the world, from the 1980s, 1990s and contemporary edits. 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

didn't love, so you single. 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

is actually get some nuances and character coloration for my character. In other words, making him more authentic, the most authentic he could possibly be.